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I'm tense and nervous and I can't relax. I can't sleep 'cause my bed's on fire.

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I just need you to get real loose. Get comfortable. Grab your loved ones, or grab your love partner. And if you're by yourself, no worries.

0: 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Emmett Rock.
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Please welcome. 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